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1: It's almost time to turn off the early morning alarms, close the textbooks, and step away from the desks. 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
1: Good morning. I'm Kyle Moore. Two-year investigation by Acer Test led to charges against an RCP officer in Valley View. Incident in question is from November of 2023. Constable Video Haynes faces assault allegations. Haynes was arrested on Wednesday and is due in court in August. While many parts of Alberta have seen record levels of rainfall in June, wildfire officials still preparing for flare-ups as the season goes on. Most wildfires in the province are located in northern Alberta, particularly in the high-level area, so recent thunderstorms sparked several fires. The region of Alberta is still a very high risk of wildfires. People spending time outdoors, regardless of precipitation levels, are advised to take proper precautions. High Prairie School Division has made changes for the bus and bell schedule starting at the 2027 school year. Division took the expansion of course offerings, the standard senior high bell times, and the standardizing of bus schedules at priority pickup for students into consideration. Specific details to be finalized by the school principals in the coming weeks. Métis government in Alberta hosting its first ever kitchen party tour stop at Peace River on Saturday at Riverfront Park. Tour is designed to strengthen connections between citizens and Métis culture through music, dancing, and storytelling, among others. Kitchen Party's tour also stops in Fort Vermilion on Sunday. Take a look at your weather. Chance for some more thunderstorms today and heat warnings continuing in the Mackenzie. Mackenzie's supposed to have highs around 30 degrees last through the weekend. Peace and Big Lakes, meanwhile, see things get cooler on the weekend with more shower activity as well. In sports, after a three-year absence, the Grimshaw Huskies make their return to the North Peace Hockey League this season. Huskies team president Chris Wald says even though the team hasn't been playing, their board has been active in planning their return.
2: We continued fundraising, and we got to a point where we said we really need to take a run at it, and so we gauged player interest, and it was quite high, and we felt it was a good time to approach the league, tell them that our finances are in order, we have player commitments, and we had great support from the town, sponsors, and of course our board and all of our volunteers.
1: Huskies do have a strong history in the NPHL, winning 13 league championships. In the CFL, the Edmonton Elks got a late fourth-quarter touchdown, beat the Winnipeg Blue Bombers 23-18. Edmonton has started 3-0 for the first time since 2017. And the World Cup's four teams clinching spots into the knockout rounds. One of the surprising results from yesterday, Ecuador getting a 2-1 upset over Germany. Group stages will continue today and tomorrow before the knockouts start on Sunday. For more of these stories, visit our website. 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For Trending 55, I'm Kyle Moore.
0: He's all about the bass, the treble, and everything in between. Guaranteed to make your ears tingle and your jokes cringe. He doesn't just talk the talk. He also trips over his words and occasionally spills coffee on our keyboards. Again! Get ready to pump up the volume, shake your groove thing, and maybe even do a little air guitar. Buckle up. It's Gomes time.
3: Good morning, everybody. It is Friday, TGIF. The weekend is almost here. Oh, I can practically taste it. We got, of course, a lot of great things until then, though. Like, we got the Kicks Countdown coming up later today. Our cruiser's going to be out. We got free stuff Friday. We got free fuel Friday. Oh, Fridays are always so good. Plus, we got daily picks. Great things happening online and some interesting things happening here locally as well. So have yourself fantastic morning.

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1: We got a little bit of trivia for you this morning, so what are we talking about? Well, over on our Facebook page, we are asking the question, pudding stopped doing what by the late 19th and early 20th centuries? Pudding stopped what by the late 19th and early 20th centuries? What was pudding doing until then, and what did pudding stop doing? And yes, we're talking about pudding the food. There was all kinds of puddings that have been happening, that have happened, that probably will happen. But what is the difference? What did they stop doing by the late 19th and early 20th century? Let me know your thoughts over on that Face Radio Facebook page. We'll be giving you the answer to that after 8 o'clock. And, of course, later today, announcing the winner of our Gomes goodie bag during our Free Stuff Friday video. So look forward to that on our socials. But as of now, make sure you enter over on our Facebook page and let me know, what do you think pudding stopped doing? It could be a lot of things, but I do think this one's kind of interesting. We got Ho Hey here on Kix FM.

Jared Gomes here with you this morning, and the weather has been kind of wild. I mean, yesterday it was super hot, getting up to like 30 degrees or even hotter in some places. But I left my house yesterday afternoon, and while I was out and about, I just hear loud thunder. And when I have to go outside again, it's pouring rain, torrential downpour, and then, of course, thunderstorming as well, which was not good because when I left, it was the hottest I've ever seen it. So I didn't bring a jacket. I didn't bring an umbrella. I just had to run. I just had to run in the rain and hope none of my stuff got wet. Luckily, it was mostly okay. But yeah, weather has been kind of a little all over the place, and that's kind of going to be the trend, is we're expecting more hot weather and more rainy weather. A good mix of both. But my question is, with the hot segments here, how have you been staying cool out there? I know yesterday we talked a little bit with Tam, and they were saying, you know, some cold drinks and cold things are the way to go. That's why I always have ice on hand, which I think more people need to do. Apparently some people just don't have ice, whether an ice machine or ice in their freezer. So if you're one of those people, get an ice tray and put some in there, because I will tell you, it's very beneficial. But let me know, what are you doing to stay cool? Because things are getting warm here, as we've got Phil Collins in the air tonight, right here on KIXFM.

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Jared here with you, Kix FM Mornings. If you've been loving the music we've been playing, you're probably going to love the Kix Countdown. 6 o'clock tonight, 10 o'clock tomorrow, where we bring you a curated list of the top 10 songs of the week, along with some songs that have been working their way up the ranks, some songs that have been making their way rounds online, and some songs that, we just need to talk about. It's always a good time. I'm hosting it, so you know it's going to be fun, and you'll want to make sure you tune in for all that great music and, of course, great conversation tonight at 6, tomorrow at 10. It's going to be a fantastic time, but you know what's also pretty good? Right now, we got Teddy Swims. Here's Mr. Know-It-All, Kix FM.

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1: Good morning. I'm Kyle Moore. RCMP officers facing charges following alleged assault in Valley View. News release Alberta Series Incident Response Team said it was directed to investigate an incident following a Valley View RCMP officer that occurred in November of 2023. Constable Video Haynes was arrested on Wednesday and has been charged with assault with a weapon. He'll appear in court in August. The Village of Berwyn Council at a recent meeting accepted the resignation of Councillor Patrick O'Brien. The Village has also accepted the resignation of CEO Jatine Saina. Council will participate in a public engagement session this fall for residents to chat with elected officials. Council also rejected considerations to reduce the speed limit on 50th Street, which will remain at 50 kilometers an hour. Other council meeting highlights are on a wrap. Big Lakes County adding to their digital information library with four new digital signs at the entrance of hamlets. Gruart, Jussart, Fosta, and Ilda will have new welcome signs put in. The new signs join the ones installed at the main office in High Prairie and Canuso that were put in March. Upcoming referendum still a hot topic this season. Discussions and rallies continuing to happen. The Forever Canadian Unity Bus making a tour stop at Peace River on Sunday answers questions about what a united or separate Canada would mean for life and families. Open conversations are welcome regarding Alberta's future. Take a look at your weather. Chance for some more thunderstorms today and heat warnings continuing in the Mackenzie. Mackenzie's supposed to have highs around 30 degrees last through the weekend. Peace and Big Lakes, meanwhile, see things get cooler on the weekend with more shower activity as well. In sports, the North Peace Hockey League is the Grimshaw Huskies making their return to the ice. Chris Wald, the team president, says the roster expect to have some new faces, along with a few veterans who were with the team before.
2: A lot of those players that had graduated out of the junior league, those were some of the first ones to reach out to us when we put a post on Facebook to gauge interest. Of course, they're looking for a place to play. So we have some new blood coming in the guys that just graduated from the junior ranks. And then we have some players that played with us in our final year that are also excited to come back.
1: Walt says they've also managed to get a number of new volunteers to help the organization as well. In the CFL, the Edmonton Elks got a late fourth quarter touchdown, beat the Winnipeg Blue Bombers 23-18. Edmonton has started 3-0 for the first time since 2017. And the World Cup sport teams clinching spots to the knockout rounds. One of the surprising results from yesterday, Ecuador getting a 2-1 upset over Germany. Group stages will continue today and tomorrow before the knockouts start on Sunday. For more of these stories, visit our website and download the app for local news delivered straight to your phone. For Trending 55, I'm Kyle Moore.
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0: Jared Gomes here with you, and I think it's about time that you
1: get on your boards, because we're about to surf the net.
0: All right, this one has been making its rounds online, and I need your thoughts on it. So the post says, I'm so tired of lateness being viewed as a moral failing. I've been shamed for it my whole life because it's framed as disrespectful. And no, it doesn't shape me to be more punctual. And if I've lost out on major life opportunities because of it, I don't think I could have ever recovered. Now, lots of people have been saying, yeah, being late is disrespectful and you should be able to get yourself somewhere on time. Set alarms, you know, mark it on a calendar, make sure you got things in place to do so. And other people say that it can be tough. You know, they have things in their life where maybe they can't do it, they can't be on time, or maybe they just aren't punctual like that. And it has been a back and forth argument. But my question is, how do you feel about this whole situation? Let me know over on that Modern Pain Decor text line, 624-1061. Do you think being late is disrespectful? Should people be shame for it, or should people be a little more chill about it? I don't know. I just grew up doing air cadets, and especially in military, they are saying if you're not early, you're late. So now for meetings, I always show up at least like 5 minutes early because I'm not going to be the one holding other people up. I'd rather, you know, make sure all my stuff is ready in order. And even if I have to wait 5 minutes, that's all good because then maybe we can even do stuff early. But hey, that's just my thoughts. What do you think? Let me know over on that Modern Pain Decor text line as we got Corey Hart, Sunglasses at Night here at Kicks FM.

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We make great music here in Canada. I mean, you just heard Marianas Trench, a great Canadian band, but I wouldn't consider us European. But apparently we are now eligible to compete in Eurovision. Either way, though, it is a really cool competition and a really cool thing that is happening. This is happening because CBC Radio Canada has become a full member of the European Broadcasting Union, which now allows Canadian musicians to take part in Eurovision, which will be interesting to see. I guess there's always interesting music and quite a few awesome songs and moments that come out of Eurovision. So I'm curious to see if any Canadians will be a part of that now. But do you usually check out the competition, see what wacky songs are on the horizon, and now are curious to see if Canadians will be there? Let me know your thoughts over on our Modern Paint and Decor text line. That's 624-1061. We've got some more music, so keep listening here to KIXFM. 1, 2.

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1: Good morning. I'm Kyle Moore. Two-year investigation by ACERT has led to charges against an RCP officer in Valley View. Incident in question is from November of 2023. Constable Video Haynes faces assault allegations. Haynes was arrested on Wednesday and is due in court in August. While many parts of Alberta have seen record levels of rainfall in June, wildfire officials still preparing for flare-ups as the season goes on. Most wildfires in the province are located in northern Alberta, particularly in the high-level area, saw recent thunderstorms spark several fires. The region of Alberta is still at very high risk of wildfires. People spending time outdoors, regardless of precipitation levels, are advised to take proper precautions. High Prairie School Division has made changes for the bus and bell schedule starting at the 2027 school year. Division took the expansion of course offerings, the standard senior high bell times, and the standardizing of bus schedules at priority pickup for students into consideration. Specific details will be finalized by the school principals in the coming weeks. Métis government in Alberta hosting its first ever kitchen party tour stop at Peace River on Saturday at Riverfront Park. Tours designed to strengthen connections between citizens and Métis culture through music, dancing, and storytelling, among others. Kitchen Party's tour also stops at Fort Vermilion on Sunday. Take a look at your weather. Chance for some more thunderstorms today and heat warnings continuing in the Mackenzie. Mackenzie's supposed to have highs around 30 degrees last through the weekend. Peace and Big Lakes, meanwhile, see things get cooler on the weekend with more shower activity as well. In sports, after a three-year absence, the Grimshaw Huskies make their return to the North Peace Hockey League this season. Huskies team president Chris Wald says even though the team hasn't been playing, their board has been active in planning their return.
2: We continued fundraising, and we got to a point where we said we really need to take a run at it. And so we gauged player interest, and it was quite high. And we felt it was a good time to approach the league, tell them that our finances are in order. We have player commitments, and we had great support from the town, sponsors, and, of course, our board and all of our volunteers.
1: Huskies do have a strong history in the NPHL, winning 13 league championships. In the CFL, the Edmonton Elks got a late fourth-quarter touchdown, beat the Winnipeg Blue Bombers 23-18. Edmonton has started 3-0 for the first time since 2017. And the World Cup, some more teams clinching spots into the knockout rounds. One of the surprising results from yesterday, Ecuador getting a 2-1 upset over Germany. Group stages will continue today and tomorrow before the knockouts start on Sunday. For more of these stories, visit our website. 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For Trending 55, I'm Kyle Moore.
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30 are with you, taking a look at your roads and weather. How are those things doing here this morning? Well, not too much going on. We do have a road closure for Grimshaw, as the Grimshaw Public School grad is quickly approaching. Students will be taking part in the parade later today at 3:30 p.m., so expect brief traffic delays, and of course, feel free to join in on cheering them safely from your homes or alongside the parade route. They say that this full route is posted on the Grimshaw Facebook page, so go check that out for complete details. And as for your weather, it's going to be warm. We're expecting highs around 28 degrees, almost 30 degrees in some places. Even in the high level area, we're getting above 30 degrees with a heat warning currently in effect. But we also are expecting showers, 6% chance of showers here today, showers this evening with a risk of thunderstorm. And this trend is going to continue into tomorrow. Should clear up by Sunday. And we're just going to get some overcast days on Monday as well, with rain expected Tuesday, Wednesday, and Thursday next week. Sticking kind of around the 30 degrees as our high, 15 degrees as our low. 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That's Napa Know How.

Jared here with you as we've been talking about ways that people are staying cool as the weather is warm. We have heat warnings in the high level area. So what are people doing here? Well, we had a few messages roll in on our Modern Paint and Decor text line. Shanae said, staying cool with a lot of fans. Yeah, that'll do it. Well, maybe not, because Ben's saying, I've got an AC unit, and there's been a few good deals going around in town right now, which is where I picked mine up, and it has been so worth it, which, fair enough, Ben, I recently invested in one. I got to agree with you. It is worth the money. And we also had Carlos say, I've just been doing a lot of ice cold drinks to stay cool. You can't go wrong with that either. Plus, you're probably staying hydrated, I guess, depending on what you're drinking. But, you know, hopefully you're staying hydrated. So, you know, that's another nice perk of it, too. So what are you doing as things are warm and summer is here? Let me know over on that Modern Paint and Decor text line as we've got John Mellencamp here, Kix FM.

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0: Jared Gomes here with you, as right now we are celebrating birthdays, anniversaries, and cool things going on. We're talking about it all here today. And today is National Food Truck Day, as well as National Chocolate Pudding Day. We got a little bit of fun pudding trivia over on our Facebook page, so go check it out and leave your answer. But we got some celebrity birthdays here to get to, as we are kicking it off here with this musician and actress who has been in quite a few different things and sang quite a few different songs, but you'll probably recognize it from one of her iconic songs here. That, of course, is Ariana Grande, turning 33 years old today. And, well, she had shared the spotlight with a fellow actress who you might recognize from this show.
1: You gonna knuckle down on this chick? I brought the butter sock.
0: That, of course, is Jeanette McCurdy, who starred alongside her in Sam and Cat. That was a clip from her in iCarly, and she is turning now 34 years old today. We also have this actress and actor who both starred in the same show, Parks and Rec.
2: Hey, can I get these?
3: How much are they?
2: $2 a piece.
3: Good deal.
0: That is Nick Offerman and Aubrey Plaza, both turning a year older here today. Aubrey is turning 42, and Nick Offerman is turning 56. And lastly, we got this actor who has been in a few Wes Anderson films, as well as Scott Pilgrim versus the World.
4: I mean, if it wasn't for me, Ramona would never have been with you, but if it wasn't for you, she wouldn't have gotten back with me. So I guess it all shakes out, huh?
0: That is Jason Schwartzman, who is turning now 46 years old today. So happy birthday to all those celebrities celebrating here today. Of course, if you want to celebrate something with us, let us know about it over on our Face Radio Facebook page. Just leave a comment there, and then you can celebrate with us. Thanks to our pals over at KFC in Peace River, where they have the Zinger Drip lineup, bold, saucy, and dripping with flavor. Sandwich, popcorn, or hot wings, grab yours at KFC downtown Peace River. They're open daily at 11 for dine-in, drive-through, delivery, and takeout. And we got one last celebrity birthday here. This is Ryan Tedder, who is the frontman for One Republic, turning a year older today. So here is their song, Need Your Love, right here on All Hate Music, Kix FM.

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1: One of our big news stories today is on a police officer in Valley View facing an assault charges from an investigation that's been going on for a couple years now. You can read more of that, the full story, in the news feed in the Kix FM app. Also been talking today about certainly with the warm weather we've had the past little while, that has led to some thunderstorms happening. I think we kind of noticed a pretty big one roll through town last night, but there has been some concerns around fires being started by lightning strikes, in fact, up near a high level. That's been there's been quite a bit of that recently, so that's another thing we are keeping an eye on here. Well, it's sports. Had a chance to talk with Chris Wald. He's the team president of the Grimshaw Huskies, who are going to be back in the North Peace Hockey League starting next season. You can check out that full interview on the Kix FM app. Also, a big day in the hockey world. NHL draft takes place this weekend. The first round goes tonight. You know, Toronto's got the number one pick. You know, probably going to go with Gavin McKenna. But there's been a lot of intrigue among some of the other top picks and lots of teams that have traded around some of their first-round picks the past few days or so. So lots of interesting things going on there.
0: Perfect. And, of course, before you head on out, I want to ask you a topic we've been discussing here throughout the morning, which is online people are discussing, is it disrespectful to be late? And should you be shamed for it? Or is it not that big?

hour late to an event that they were supposed to go to, which that sounds kind of insane to me. But of course, if you want more news, we got that coming up here at 8 o'clock. We got interviews, articles that can be found on our app and website, kicks.fm. So look forward to that. And of course, more great music right here on Kicks FM.

What would you say is your dream job? Is it to watch your favorite sports game and then just talk about it? Because for a couple of FIFA fans, they're getting to do exactly that. They were picked to watch all 104 World Cup games and have been enjoying it. They're getting paid $50,000 to watch every one of those games, and they say it is being done out of a labor of love. Over the course of 39 days, they're doing this. Some quit their job to do this task. There were just two dudes who had to kind of submit a video just to showcase their personality and, you know, why they should be up there talking about it. And these two dudes were picked out of the many candidates. And now they just get to enjoy it and enjoy their favorite thing and share their passion with the world, which I think is kind of fun. But it got me thinking, would you want to do something like that? Like, if you got to sit there and just watch all of the Stanley Cup playoff games and then just talk about it and get paid to do it, would you? Let me know on that Modern Pain to Cortex line. Would you quit your job for it? 624-1061. Let me know over there as we got some more music for you here on Kix FM.

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1: Well, this weekend we'll see some things get more cool and wet in the Peace and Big Lakes. Highs will be in the mid-20s with some showers and possible thunderstorms. In the Mackenzie, Glenn Fry said it best, the heat is on. Warm temperatures expect to continue, highs at and above 30 degrees. Not much precipitation as well. Once we hit July the 1st, that's when everyone should get cooled off with some shower activity. In the Trending 55 newsroom, I'm Kyle Moore.
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0: Jared Gilmes here with you, and we got Tam in the studio.
1: Good morning.
0: Now, Tam, I've seen this drama online. It's been sparking a lot of conversation, so I want to get your take on it. This was a post that went up on Twitter and had a lot of people talking. They said, I'm so tired of lateness being viewed as a moral failing. I've been shamed for it my whole life because it's framed as disrespectful. And no, it hasn't helped me be more punctual. And if I lost out on major life opportunities because of it, I don't think I could have ever recovered. So basically, they're just saying like, hey, you know, I've been shamed for being late and I don't see as big of an issue as it is. But a lot of people are arguing one way or the other on whether late is a bad thing. But what are your thoughts?
1: I feel like it really depends on how late we're talking here. Because if it's like, oh, I'm like 2 minutes late, okay, that's fine. That's like acceptable. That's like, oh, hey, my clock is timed slightly different to your clock, whatever.
0: Okay.
1: Versus like, if they're like, oh, no, I'm like 45 minutes late to everything I do, then now we're getting into we're wasting the other person's time and all that, right?
0: Yeah, there were some people saying they are like typically an hour or even 2 hours late to stuff. And they're saying, yeah, I've been, you know, shamed for it in the past. And some people are saying, well, you should find solutions on how to fix that. But other people defending them saying, yeah, you know, they should accommodate you, you know, depending on how it goes.
1: I find, again, there's just like so many.
0: It's the line.
1: There's so many different factors to this as well. Like, are we talking like a doctor's appointment? Are we talking like, oh, hey, I'm meeting up with my friends for coffee? Like, there's so many factors to this.
0: Okay. So a little more situational than maybe black and white as it seems. Mm-hmm. But how do you feel about this after listening to a little back and forth here? Let me know your thoughts on that Modern Painting Decor text line, 624-1061. How do you feel if someone is late? Or are you the late one yourself? She said it's cold outside.

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1: Good morning. I'm Kyle Moore. Two-year investigation by ACERT has led to charges against an RCP officer in Valley View. Incident in question is from November of 2023. Constable Video Haynes faces assault allegations. Haynes was arrested on Wednesday and is due in court in August. While many parts of Alberta have seen record levels of rainfall in June, wildfire officials still preparing for flare-ups as the season goes on. Most wildfires in the province are located in northern Alberta, particularly in the high-level area, saw recent thunderstorms spark several fires. The region of Alberta is still at very high risk of wildfires. People spending time outdoors, regardless of precipitation levels, are advised to take proper precautions. High Prairie School Division has made changes for the bus and bell schedule starting at the 2027 school year. Division took the expansion of course offerings, the standard senior high bell times, and the standardizing of bus schedules at Prairie to pick up for students into consideration. Specific details will be finalized by the school principals in the coming weeks. Métis government in Alberta hosting its first ever kitchen party tour stop at Peace River on Saturday at Riverfront Park. Tour is designed to strengthen connections between citizens and Métis culture through music, dancing, and storytelling, among others. Kitchen Party's tour also stops at Fort Vermilion on Sunday. Take a look at your weather. Chance for some more thunderstorms today and heat warnings continuing in the Mackenzie. Mackenzie's supposed to have highs around 30 degrees last through the weekend. Peace and Big Lakes, meanwhile, see things get cooler on the weekend with more shower activity as well. In sports, after a three-year absence, the Grimshaw Huskies make their return to the North Peace Hockey League this season. Huskies team president Chris Wald says even though the team hasn't been playing, their board has been active in planning their return.
2: We continued fundraising, and we got to a point where we said we really need to take a run at it. And so we gauged player interest, and it was quite high. And we felt it was a good time to approach the league, tell them that our finances are in order. We have player commitments, and we had great support from the town, sponsors, and, of course, our board and all of our volunteers.
1: Huskies do have a strong history in the NPHL, winning 13 league championships. In the CFL, the Edmonton Elks got a late fourth-quarter touchdown, beat the Winnipeg Blue Bombers 23-18. Edmonton has started 3-0 for the first time since 2017. And the World Cup's more teams clinching spots into the knockout rounds. One of the surprising results from yesterday, Ecuador getting a 2-1 upset over Germany. Group stages will continue today and tomorrow before the knockouts start on Sunday. For more of these stories, visit our website. 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For Trending 55, I'm Kyle Moore.
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Alex Warren, Fever Dream, here on Kix FM Mornings. It's that moment you've all been waiting for, Free Fuel Friday. Yeah, I love this part of the day. And last week, we didn't get anyone claiming the prize. So now this week, it has been pumped up to $100, which is pretty darn sweet. So who is our lucky caller this week? Sandy Zwick. Give us a call, 780-624-1061. That's 780-624-1061. 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

Jared here with you. Still waiting for a call from Sandy Zwick. 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But while we wait, we got the answer to today's Bully Electrical and Controls shocking fact of the day. This gets posted up on our Facebook page, where we share a little bit of trivia, ask you to answer the trivia, give you the answer to the trivia, and have some fun. So right now, we got the answer to today's question, which was pudding stopped what by the late 19th and early 20th century? What did they stop doing? You had some great answers roll in throughout the morning here. Like Sheldon said, tasting good. I mean, hey, maybe fair enough. I don't know. Modern chocolate pudding kind of hits sometimes. I know. I'm thinking about it. Might have to go pick some up today. But we also had Lynn say being used primarily for savory or meat-filled dishes, which, yeah, basically, the answer I was looking for was pudding stopped containing meat by the late 19th and early 20th century, which, not to say that puddings still don't do that, but I guess primarily. Like, when you hear pudding, you think of chocolate pudding, vanilla pudding, butterscotch pudding, more of those custards, as it might also be referred to as, because that is when they started becoming more of a dessert rather than a savory meal, which usually had meat in it. Yeah, by the 19th and early 20th century. So there you go. Learn something new. And of course, you can join in on our trivia every morning on the air thanks to Bully Electrical and Controls. We got some more music for you, so don't go anywhere. And of course, still waiting for that call from Sandy Zwick. Give us a call, 780-624-1061.

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0: Our Peace River Canada Day bash is coming up. 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
0: Obviously.
1: Play Canadian-themed games.
0: Good idea.
1: Bouncy castles.
0: Everyone loves those.
1: Face painting.
0: Keep going. You're on a roll.
1: Balloon animals, live entertainment, food trucks, prizes, a toonie swim.
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1: And fireworks.
0: We got it. Now take a breath.
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0: North. Jared Gomes here with you. Still waiting for a call from Sandy Zwick as... Oh, it seems like we might be getting one now. Good morning. This is the Kix FM studio.
1: Good morning. This is Sandy Zwick calling.
0: Perfect. Yeah, you called in time to claim the prize. Congrats.
1: Yay. Thank you.
0: Well, I got to ask, do you have any big plans for the fuel? Any summer road trips or just daily commuting?
1: Camping and family reunion down south.
0: Oh, yeah. $100 towards that. That'll be pretty sweet.
1: Perfect.
0: Perfect. Well, we'll make sure to send that out to you. Have yourself a fantastic rest of the day and an awesome weekend. And stay cool, because I know it's warm and also rainy, so it's kind of weird.
1: Yeah. Yeah. Hopefully it stays warm.
0: Yeah.
1: So. All right. Thank you so much.
0: All right. Yeah. Thanks for calling in. Thanks for listening.
1: Thanks. Bye-bye.
0: Well, thanks for calling in. And of course, make sure you join us next Friday for another chance to potentially win a $50 Free Fuel Friday gift card. Thanks to our pals over at Peace Country Co-op Gas Bar and East Hill Card Lock. And the way to enter is by going to our app and website and just filling out the form there. And then your name is tossed in the hat, so you might be one of the lucky callers. Best of luck as we got more music here for you. 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
1: Good morning. I'm Kyle Moore. RSP officers facing charges following alleged assault in Valley View. News release Alberta Serious Incident Response Team said it was directed to investigate an incident following a Valley View RSP officer that occurred in November of 2023. Constable Video Haynes was arrested on Wednesday and has been charged with assault with a weapon. He'll appear in court in August. The Village of Berwyn Council at a recent meeting accepted the resignation of Councillor Patrick O'Brien. The Village has also accepted the resignation of CEO Jatine Saina. Council will participate in public engagement session this fall for residents to chat with elected officials. Council also rejected considerations to reduce the speed limit on 50th Street, which will remain at 50 kilometers an hour. Other council meeting highlights are on a wrap. Big Lakes County adding to their digital information library with four new digital signs at the entrance of hamlets. Gruart, Jussart, Fawston, and Ilda will have new welcome signs put in. The new signs join the ones installed at the main office in High Prairie and Canuso that were put in March. Upcoming referendum still a hot topic this season. Discussions and rallies continuing to happen. The Forever Canadian Unity Bus making a tour stop at Peace River on Sunday answers questions about what a united or separate Canada would mean for life and families. Open conversations are welcome regarding Alberta's future. Take a look at your weather. Chance for some more thunderstorms today and heat warnings continuing in the Mackenzie. Mackenzie's supposed to have highs around 30 degrees last through the weekend. Bees and Big Lakes, meanwhile, see things get cooler on the weekend with more shower activity as well. In sports, the North Peace Hockey League is the Grimshaw Huskies making their return to the ice. Chris Wald, the team president, says the roster expect to have some new faces, along with a few veterans who were with the team before.
2: A lot of those players that had graduated out of the junior league, those were some of the first ones to reach out to us when we put a post on Facebook to gauge interest. Of course, they're looking for a place to play. So we have some new blood coming in the guys that just graduated from the junior ranks. And then we have some players that played with us in our final year that are also excited to come back.
1: Walt says they've also managed to get a number of new volunteers to help the organization as well. In the CFL, the Edmonton Elks got a late fourth quarter touchdown, beat the Winnipeg Blue Bombers 23-18. Edmonton has started 3-0 for the first time since 2017. And the World Cup sport teams clinching spots to the knockout rounds. One of the surprising results from yesterday, Ecuador getting a 2-1 upset over Germany. Group stages will continue today and tomorrow before the knockouts start on Sunday. For more of these stories, visit our website and download the app for local news delivered straight to your phone. For Trending 55, I'm Kyle Moore.
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0: on the Mighty Peace GM community calendar. It's about
1: them time. Yeah, it is. So what do we have going on in, on, and around our communities? Well, a few different things here, like Dwight Yoakam in concert happening here later today at the Uventive Event Center, Dawson Creek. Amanda Marshall is also going to be there. She is showing up November 12th. Tickets for her concert are going on sale today, starting up here at 11. We also have Brown Vale's annual summer kickoff water fight, which is coming up June 27th, which is just tomorrow, 1 until 3 p.m. Songrise Music Conference registration opens here on Tuesday. And then on Canada Day, we got celebrations happening in High Level, Grimshaw. We also have celebrations put on by the Grimshaw Legion and in Peace River and many more places around the region. But you can find all those details up on our app and website, kicks.fm, all brought to you by Mighty Peace GM and Power Sports on the West Old Peace River. 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

0: Jared here with you. Kix FM Mornings. We got Tam here in the studio.
1: Hey.
0: Now, what you talking about this morning, Tam?
1: I want to know if there's a game you've eventually learned to appreciate.
0: Interesting. Ooh. Okay, well, I'll let you go first here.
1: Okay, well, I grew up hating the board game sequence. I grew up kind of finding it really boring, but over the last, like, few times I've played it, I really enjoyed it. Just, like, simple, match the card to the board, try to get five in a row. It's good. It's good.
0: Okay. I think I got a controversial one, Tam.
1: Oh.
0: Because this is one a lot of people hold near and dear to their hearts that they absolutely love, but for the longest time, I never really understood, which is hockey. I didn't really grow up in a hockey family, a hockey household. It wasn't something we really watched a lot of, played a lot of, or, you know, interacted a lot of. But over the last few years, I've been watching the playoffs. I've been talking more about it with friends. I've been getting more involved with it, learning the lingo, learning the game, learning about it. And since then, I've learned to appreciate a lot more about it and everything having to do with it. And you know what? It is pretty fantastic. So, you know what? I think I get it. I get it at this point, you know?
1: Ooh, yeah.
0: But yeah, it, for the longest time when I was a lot younger, it just did not click. And there are still some people I know, some friends I have, where it hasn't clicked. But now that I'm interested and I'm like, you know, it's pretty good. Now I'm trying to convince them. But what about you? What is a game you have learned to appreciate? Maybe something where it started off and you're like, I don't know about this. Or maybe something you fell out of and came back to. Let me know over on that Modern Pain Decor text line, 624-1061.

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1: Good morning. I'm Kyle Moore. Two-year investigation by ACERT has led to charges against an RCP officer in Valley View. Incident in question is from November of 2023. Constable Video Haynes faces assault allegations. Haynes was arrested on Wednesday and is due in court in August. While many parts of Alberta have seen record levels of rainfall in June, wildfire officials still preparing for flare-ups as the season goes on. Most wildfires in the province are located in northern Alberta, particularly in the high-level area, saw recent thunderstorms spark several fires. The region of Alberta is still at very high risk of wildfires. People spending time outdoors, regardless of precipitation levels, are advised to take proper precautions. High Prairie School Division has made changes for the bus and bell schedule starting at the 2027 school year. Division took the expansion of course offerings, the standard senior high bell times, and the standardizing of bus schedules at priority pickup for students into consideration. Specific details to be finalized by the school principals in the coming weeks. Métis government in Alberta hosting its first ever kitchen party tour stop at Peace River on Saturday at Riverfront Park. Tours designed to strengthen connections between citizens and Métis culture through music, dancing, and storytelling, among others. Kitchen Party's tour also stops at Fort Vermilion on Sunday. Take a look at your weather. Chance for some more thunderstorms today and heat warnings continuing in the Mackenzie. Mackenzie's supposed to have highs around 30 degrees last through the weekend. Peace and Big Lakes, meanwhile, see things get cooler on the weekend with more shower activity as well. In sports, after a three-year absence, the Grimshaw Huskies make their return to the North Peace Hockey League this season. Huskies team president Chris Wald says even though the team hasn't been playing, their board has been active in planning their return.
2: We continued fundraising, and we got to a point where we said we really need to take a run at it. And so we gauged player interest, and it was quite high. And we felt it was a good time to approach the league, tell them that our finances are in order. We have player commitments, and we have great support from the town, sponsors, and, of course, our board and all of our volunteers.
1: Huskies do have a strong history in the NPHL, winning 13 league championships. In the CFL, the Edmonton Elks got a late fourth-quarter touchdown, beat the Winnipeg Blue Bombers 23-18. Edmonton has started 3-0 for the first time since 2017. And the World Cup, some more teams clinching spots into the knockout rounds. One of the surprising results from yesterday, Ecuador getting a 2-1 upset over Germany. Group stages will continue today and tomorrow before the knockouts start on Sunday. 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

Jared here with you, Kix FM Mornings, and we go to so many great events, and that's why we have our community calendar to showcase all kinds of great things happening in, on, and around our communities. But we also like to check them out ourselves, which is why we send the Go Auto Summer Events Cruiser down to so many of these wonderful events. And the next stop is going to be coming up here on Canada Day, as we are going to have Cruise Indeed drop by in Grimshaw, as well as the Canada Day in Peace River. Make sure you drop by, enter our summer prize pack draw where you can win custom cornhole game, grocery gift card, Brian Adams tickets. 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Plus, there's all kinds of free giveaways as well. And if you do drop by the cruiser, you know it's going to be a whole lot of fun. Big shout out to our cruiser sponsors like Go Auto, Peace River, Ford, and Chrysler, Peace Country Co-op, Buckles Financial and ID Insurance Brokers, Carl's No Frills, Northern Sunrise County, Remax Northern Realty, Energy Alberta, and Signs by Wooden Art. Right now, we got the Chainsmokers and Halsey with Closer here on Kix FM.

Okay, so this is kind of crazy. I saw this video at first, but then a lot more people started talking about it. This TikToker turned her swimming pool into a giant pickle pool with 50,000 pickles. Why did she dump 50,000 pickles in her pool? Well, apparently the pickles had been damaged and could no longer be sold or eaten. And from what I gathered reading the comments section, it was because of a shipping problem where some of these shipments got damaged. So the packaging got wrecked and some of the jars popped open and just wasn't safe for consumption, and there was nothing else to do with them. So she thought, let's throw them all in a pool. I sent this video to my friends and I said, dang, guys, I wish I had pickle pool money, not only to purchase 50,000 pickles, but also to have a pool to house 50,000 pickles. That's when you know you made it big. Would you want to bathe in a pool of pickles? I think it'd be a fun afternoon. Here's Charlotte Garden, The Way We Touch, Kix FM.

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her dumping trash from a New York Knicks game themed public bin trash can and then walking off with it. Now, you know, if it was just collecting something, that'd be one thing, but the people were dumping out trash out of these painted bins and then reselling them online for thousands of dollars. And of course, this got a lot of people talking, which then led to her losing her job. And apparently she even had to return the bin, with the company posting afterwards saying it has been safely returned home, which is kind of hilarious. So have you seen this whole drama online? What are your thoughts? It is always weird when people are going out of their way just to wreck stuff, to sell stuff, to make more money, considering it sounded like she had a decent job to begin with. But I don't know. What are your thoughts? Let me know on that Modern Painting Cortex line, 624-1061, as we got Lenny Kravitz here. 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
1: Oh, it's beautiful. But wait a minute, isn't this?
0: Yeah, yes it is.
1: But I thought the old lady dropped it into the ocean in the end.
0: Well, baby, I went down and got it for you.

I Did It Again, Britney Spears here on Kix FM. And you guys submitted another great photo again. Thanks, Ann Bettinson, for today's daily pick, posted up on our Facebook and Instagram. A nice view of the Peace River. The water looks fantastic. We got some great cloud coverage and some nice yellows out on the horizon. If you want to take a look at that picture, drop by our Facebook and Instagram. And of course, if you want to share your own, we'd love to take a look at your photo from around the region, whether it's something in nature or just something cool from your personal trinket collection. We'd love to see it. And I know there's some cool collectors out there. So submit it over on our Instagram and Facebook. We'll showcase it off on our socials. And of course, give you a big shout out as well. So thanks again, Anne, for submitting that one. And of course, make sure you share yours, as right now we got Aerosmith here on Kix FM.

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Jared here with you, taking a look at our fantastic communities and seeing what's up. Town of Manning has the summer pool party coming up July 7th, so not next week, but the week after at the Manning RCMP Centennial Pool. Town of High Level is reminding everyone to clean up after your dogs when taking them out for a walk, especially in public places in and around the community, as this is required under the animal ownership bylaw. They say that dog waste left on trails, sidewalks, parks, and other public spaces create unpleasant conditions, which, yeah, they're right. Town of Peace River is letting everyone know that the sign-up is now available for the Amazing Race Family Edition coming up July 21st. Free to attend, but space is limited, so make sure that you sign up and get registered. Of course, these community events are brought to you by Mighty Peace Gym and Power Sports on the West Hill Peace River. 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They bring the work to you. If you're a third or fourth year journeyman technician or heavy-duty mechanic, let's talk. Mighty Peace Gym, Peace River. It just doesn't feel like a job. It just feels right.

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1: Good morning. I'm Kyle Moore. An RCMP officer is facing charges following an alleged assault in Valley View. News release, Alberta Serious Incident Response Team said it was directed to investigate an incident involving a Valley View RCMP officer that occurred in November of 2023. Constable Ovidio Haynes was arrested on Wednesday. He's been charged with assault with a weapon. He'll appear in court in August. Ferwin Council at a recent meeting accepted the resignation of Councillor Patrick O'Brien. The village has also accepted the resignation of CEO Jatin Saina. Council will participate in a public engagement session this fall for residents to chat with elected officials. Also, council has rejected consideration to reduce the speed limit on 50th Street, which will remain at 50 kilometers an hour. Other council meeting highlights are on our app. Big Lakes County is adding to their digital information library with four new digital signs at the entrance of hamlets. Gruar, Dusart, Foston, and Nilda will have new welcome signs put in. New signs join the ones installed at the main office in High Prairie and at Canoosa that were put in March. Upcoming referendum still a hot topic this season. Discussions and rallies continuing to happen. The Forever Canadian Unity Bus making a tour stop at Peace River on Sunday. Answer questions about what a united or separate Canada would mean for life and families. Open conversations are welcome regarding Alberta's future. Take a look at your weather. Chance for some more thunderstorms today and heat warnings continuing into Mackenzie. Mackenzie's supposed to have highs around 30 degrees last through the weekend. Peace and Big Lakes, meanwhile, see things get cooler on the weekend with some more shower activity as well. In sports, North Peace Hockey League is the Grimshaw Huskies making their return to the ice. Chris Walt, the team president, says the roster is expected to have some new faces along with a few veterans who were with the team before.
2: A lot of those players that had graduated out of the junior league, those were some of the first ones to reach out to us when we put a post on Facebook to gauge interest. Of course, they're looking for a place to play. So we have some new blood coming in, the guys that just graduated from the junior ranks. And then we have some players that played with us in our final year that are also excited to come back.
1: Walt says they've also managed to get a number of new volunteers to help with the organization as well. You know, it's a big weekend in hockey with the NHL draft taking place, starting with the first round tonight. Toronto Maple Leafs have the first overall pick. San Jose, Vancouver, Buffalo, and the Rangers round out the top five. Calgary picks at number 6, Winnipeg at 8, Vancouver again at 24, Ottawa 25, Montreal 28, Calgary again at 30, Ottawa again at 32. The Oilers' first pick won't be until the second round tomorrow. For more on these stories, visit our website and download the app for local news delivered straight to your phone. For Trending 55, I'm Kyle Moore.
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nerdier with you. And this one company ran out of ink on their packaging. So they printed their snack packages with blank wrappers. But of course, there's creative people online, and they started drawing pictures on these blank snack wrappers and creating art out of it. And it started to go kind of viral, which I think is kind of fun because people will just create stuff out of anything, which is really fun to see. I don't know if you've seen some of the videos online of people who do kind of some almost street art, and not graffiti or tagging or vandalism, but more so they get permission and do some crazy works of art in public places. I know even locally we have some organizations that do similar things where murals will get painted, and just a way to beautify the town or beautify other things that maybe don't typically get a nice coat of paint is always nice to see. But hey, what are your thoughts on it? Let me know on that Modern Painting the Cortex line. You like to

So I thought this was kind of interesting. You see, World Cup fans have been traveling the globe to watch some of these games, and they say that when they have visited America, they've noticed that some international visitors are not tipping like Americans typically do, which makes sense because everyone's culture is slightly different, and they say that some restaurants have even started to add on a 20% automatic charge to the bill because since they aren't normally tipping, they're just going to do it for them, which I find kind of interesting. I mean, there was a lot of restaurants very upset at people not doing this, but I mean, if it's not something you typically do from where you come from, I mean, can you really be upset at that? I don't know. It's kind of interesting to think about. But, of course, this is a discussion that's been going on for now the past couple of years. We've talked about this a few times. But, hey, what are your thoughts on this whole tipping ordeal? How much do you usually tip when you go to a restaurant? Let me know on that Modern Painting to Cortex line.

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Dirtier with you. 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And have you been entering our contests all throughout the week? 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It's all over on our Free Stuff Friday video. So go give it a watch. And of course, good luck. Maybe you are one of the lucky winners this week. And if you're not, make sure you join us next week for even more chances to win. For just a chance.

Jared Gomes here with you at Kix FM Mornings, but not for too much longer because that is a wrap on the show today. We'll be back again on Monday, 6 to 11, as per usual, bringing you a Movie Monday contest. As for today, we got the Kix Countdown coming up here later today at 6, and then, of course, tomorrow at 10. So look forward to it. It's going to be a fantastic show. Countdown the best songs of the week, along with some, other focus songs as well. A song that's been going viral, throwback, and even a birthday song. Lots of great

stuff on the list this week, but have yourself a great rest of your day. Hopefully, yes, stay cool and stay dry. Interesting weather we've been getting. And most importantly, I hope you get out there and have some fun, because life is amazing.

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1: Good morning. I'm Kyle Moore. An RCMP officer is facing charges following an alleged assault in Valley View. News release, Alberta Serious Incident Response Team said it was directed to investigate an incident involving a Valley View RCMP officer that occurred in November of 2023. Constable Ovidio Haynes was arrested on Wednesday. He's been charged with assault with a weapon. He'll appear in court in August. Ferwin Council at a recent meeting accepted the resignation of Councillor Patrick O'Brien. The village has also accepted the resignation of CEO Jatin Saina. Council will participate in a public engagement session this fall for residents to chat with elected officials. Also, council has rejected consideration to reduce the speed limit on 50th Street, which will remain at 50 kilometers an hour. Other council meeting highlights are on our app. Big Lakes County is adding to their digital information library with four new digital signs at the entrance of Hamlets. Gruard, Jussard, Faustin, and Ilda will have new welcome signs put in. New signs joins the ones installed at the main office in High Prairie and at Canoosa that were put in March. Upcoming referendum still a hot topic this season. Discussions and rallies continuing to happen. The Forever Canadian Unity Bus making a tour stop at Peace River on Sunday. Answer questions about what a united or separate Canada would mean for life and families. Open conversations are welcome regarding Alberta's future. Take a look at your weather. Chance for some more thunderstorms today and heat warnings continuing into Mackenzie. Mackenzie's supposed to have highs around 30 degrees last through the weekend. Peace and Big Lakes, meanwhile, see things get cooler on the weekend with some more shower activity as well. In sports, North Peace Hockey League is the Grimshaw Huskies making their return to the ice. Chris Wald, the team president, says the roster is expected to have some new faces along with a few veterans who were with the team before.
2: A lot of those players that had graduated out of the junior league, those were some of the first ones to reach out to us when we put a post on Facebook to gauge interest. Of course, they're looking for a place to play. So we have some new blood coming in, the guys that just graduated from the junior ranks. And then we have some players that played with us in our final year that are also excited to come back.
1: Walt says they've also managed to get a number of new volunteers to help with the organization as well. You know, it's a big weekend in hockey with the NHL draft taking place, starting with the first round tonight. Toronto Maple Leafs have the first overall pick. San Jose, Vancouver, Buffalo, and the Rangers round out the top five. Calgary picks at number 6, Winnipeg at 8, Vancouver again at 24, Ottawa 25, Montreal 28, Calgary again at 30, Ottawa again at 32. The Oilers' first pick won't be until the second round tomorrow. For more on these stories, visit our website and download the app for local news delivered straight to your phone. For Trending 55, I'm Kyle Moore.
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Janet Jackson on Kicks FM. Hey, it's Tada Tam on the Midday Show. Last night was a fun game night with friends, and it actually got me to change some opinions. Has there been a game you've actually, like, eventually learned to appreciate? For years, I hated the board game Sequence. I grew up finding it just really boring and frustrating trying to match the cards to spaces on the game to make five in a row, because every board is set up just a little bit different, and it's always a little confusing. Last night, though, I played the game with a different group of people than I normally do, and I really enjoyed it. I'm kind of glad I took another chance with it, but how about

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Adele on Kix FM. Well, it's the weekend, and I know you've got plans, but before you hit the road, a few things to be aware of. In Grimshaw, public school grad students will be taking part in a graduation parade today at 3:30. So expect brief traffic delays, and hey, why not join in on cheering them along the route? Parade route is up on the Town of Grimshaw's Facebook. Also this weekend, make sure to keep hydrated and keep that sunblock on. It's set to be a warm one, high of 28 today, with some rain. Temperatures hovering around 30 degrees this weekend, but there is some thunderstorm watches this weekend as well in areas around Peace River, Manning, County of Northern Lights, Saddle Hills County, MDA Greenview, that kind of thing. So as always, stay safe, keep cool. 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
1: Good afternoon. I'm Keith Hopper. A two-year investigation by ACERT has led to charges against an RCMP officer in Valley View. The incident in question is from November of 2023, where Constable Ovidiu Haynes faces assault allegations. Haynes was arrested on Wednesday and is due in court in August. Firefighters are gaining the upper hand a little on a number of blazes that have started in the Northwest. The region is at high or very high risk of wildfires starting, and people are advised to take proper measures. In the meantime, flags in Peace River have been lowered to Haas staff in honor of three people killed in a plane crash while battling fires in the territories this week. In a statement, Mayor Shelley Shannon expresses sympathy and gratitude to those who serve and protect communities during wildfire emergencies. At a recent meeting, Berwyn Council accepted the resignation of Councillor Patrick O'Brien. The village has also accepted the resignation of CAO Jatine Saini. Council will participate in a public engagement session this fall for residents to chat with elected officials. Council has rejected considerations to reduce the speed limit on 50th Street, which will remain at 50 kilometers an hour. And other council meeting highlights are up on the app. The Highbury School Division has made changes to the bus and bell schedule starting in the 2027 school year. The division took the expansion of course offerings, the standard of senior high bell times, and the standardizing of bus schedules and priority pickup for students into consideration. Specific details will be finalized by school principals in the coming weeks. A chance of some more thunderstorms today with heat warnings continuing in the Mackenzie. The Mackenzie is supposed to have highs of 30 degrees last throughout the weekend. The Beast and Big Lakes, meanwhile, will see things get cooler on the weekend with more shower activity. Bramp Air Quality Report at the Grimshaw Station. The Air Quality Index is currently 2, which is low risk. Data supplied by the Peace River Area Monitoring Program. More information is at brampairshed.ca. In sports, after a three-year absence, the Grimshaw Huskies will be making their return to the North Peace Hockey League this season. Huskies team president Chris Wald says even though the team hasn't been playing, their board has been active in planning their return.
2: We continued fundraising and we got to a point where we said we really need to take a run at it. And so we gauged player interest and it was quite high. And we felt it was a good time to approach the league, tell them that our finances are in order. We have player commitments and we have great support from the town, sponsors, and of course our board and all of our volunteers.
1: The Huskies do have a strong history in the North Peace Hockey League, winning 13 league championships. At the World Cup of Soccer today, Norway plays France in Boston and Senegal plays Iraq in Toronto this afternoon. 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

The High Prairie School Division is making some changes as part of an effort to expand educational opportunities around the region. HPSD is introducing standardized bell times and bus schedules, allowing senior high students in different communities to all participate in virtual classes at the same time, as well as adjusting bus routes and pickup times, and a change that is expected to shorten ride times and improve student comfort. Families with questions are encouraged to contact their school or the HPSD division office. More details on this story are up on our app and website.

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1: The hot spot is still the Mackenzie, where sunshine and temperatures in the 30s are remaining until into next week. That means sunscreen and bug spray are needed if you're going camping or hiking this weekend and into next week. In the meantime, the Peace and Big Lakes will be getting some relief this weekend with cooler temperatures and rain falling with possible storms. That means that either the bug spray or the sunscreen or both are needed to be kept handy. By the time Canada Day rolls around, conditions will be comfortable again. In the Trending 55 newsroom, I'm Keith Hopper.
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1: Good afternoon, I'm Keith Opper. A two-year investigation by ACERT has led to charges against an RCMP officer in Valley View. The incident in question is from November of 2023. Firefighters are gaining the upper hand a little on a number of blazes that have started in the Northwest, the region's at high or very high risk of wildfires starting. In the meantime, flags in Peace River have been lowered to half staff in honor of three people killed in a plane crash while battling fires in the territories this past week. At a recent meeting, Berwyn Council accepted the resignation of Councillor Patrick O'Brien. The village also accepted the resignation of CAO Jatine Saini. The High Prairie School Division has made changes for the bus and bell schedules starting the 2027 school year. The division took the expansion of course offerings, the standard of senior high bell times, and the standardizing of bus schedules and priority pickup for students into consideration. The Métis government of Alberta is hosting a first-ever kitchen party tour stop in Peace River on Saturday at Riverfront Park. The tour also stops at Fort Vermilion on Sunday. The upcoming referendum is still a hot topic, and discussions and rallies are continuing to happen. The Forever Canadian Unity bus is making a tour stop at Peace River on Sunday to answer questions about what a united or separate Canada would mean to life and families. Chance for more thunderstorms today with heat warnings continuing in the Mackenzie. The Mackenzie is supposed to hit 30 degrees through the weekend. The Peace and Big Lakes will see cooler temperatures and more shower activity. In sports, the North Peace Hockey League has the Grimshaw Huskies making their return to the ice. Chris Wald, the team president, says their roster is expected to have some new faces along with a few veterans who were with the team before.
2: A lot of those players that had graduated out of the junior league, those were some of the first ones to reach out to us when we put a post on Facebook to gauge interest. Of course, they're looking for a place to play. So we have some new blood coming in the guys that just graduated from the junior ranks. And then we have some players that played with us in our final year that are also excited to come back.
1: Walt says they've also managed to get a number of new volunteers to help with the organization as well. Toronto Blue Jays continue their series against Texas at Rogers Center tonight. World Cup of Soccer today has Norway playing France in Boston and Senegal playing Iraq in Toronto this afternoon. National Hockey League entry draft starts tonight with Toronto picking first. Vancouver, Calgary, and Ottawa each have two picks in the first round. Winnipeg, Montreal, and Toronto each have one pick. Edmonton doesn't pick until the second round tomorrow. For more on these stories, you can visit our website, download the app for local news delivered straight to your phone. 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

Hey, Tada Tam, back with today's colorful convo. We've been chatting about a game you've learned to appreciate over time. Talking with Jared Gomes on the morning show about this, he's got a bit of a controversial answer. Our big sport here in Canada, hockey. It was never something popular in his household growing up, but he has learned to appreciate the game in the last few years. Even trying to get other non-hockey fans into the love of the game as well, which honestly, I think is pretty fun.

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Hey, Tata Tam, with you for just a few more minutes. That's right, I am just about out of here for this afternoon, leaving you, of course, with the wonderful Chris Myers to keep you company on your drive home and beyond. So to play me out, we got Mark Ronson, Bruno Mars, Uptown Funk on Kicks FM. 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
1: Good afternoon, I'm Keith Hopper. A two-year investigation by ACERT has led to charges against an RCMP officer in Valley View. The incident in question is from November of 2023. Firefighters are gaining the upper hand a little on a number of blazes that have started in the Northwest, the region's at high or very high risk of wildfires starting. In the meantime, flags in Peace River have been lowered to half staff in honor of three people killed in a plane crash while battling fires in the territories this past week. At a recent meeting, Berwyn Council accepted the resignation of Councillor Patrick O'Brien. The village also accepted the resignation of CAO Jatine Saini. The High Prairie School Division has made changes for the bus and bell schedules starting the 2027 school year. The division took the expansion of course offerings, the standard of senior high bell times, and the standardizing of bus schedules and priority pickup for students into consideration. The Métis government of Alberta is hosting a first-ever kitchen party tour stop in Peace River on Saturday at Riverfront Park. The tour also stops at Fort Vermilion on Sunday. The upcoming referendum is still a hot topic, and discussions and rallies are continuing to happen. The Forever Canadian Unity bus is making a tour stop at Peace River on Sunday to answer questions about what a united or separate Canada would mean to life and families. Chance for more thunderstorms today with heat warnings continuing in the Mackenzie. The Mackenzie is supposed to hit 30 degrees through the weekend. The Peace and Big Lakes will see cooler temperatures and more shower activity. In sports, the North Peace Hockey League has the Grimshaw Huskies making their return to the ice. Chris Wald, the team president, says their roster is expected to have some new faces along with a few veterans who were with the team before.
2: A lot of those players that had graduated out of the junior league, those were some of the first ones to reach out to us when we put a post on Facebook to gauge interest. Of course, they're looking for a place to play. So we have some new blood coming in the guys that just graduated from the junior ranks. And then we have some players that played with us in our final year that are also excited to come back.
1: Walt says they've also managed to get a number of new volunteers to help with the organization as well. Toronto Blue Jays continue their series against Texas at Rogers Center tonight. World Cup of Soccer today has Norway playing France in Boston and Senegal playing Iraq in Toronto this afternoon. National Hockey League entry draft starts tonight with Toronto picking first. Vancouver, Calgary, and Ottawa each have two picks in the first round. Winnipeg, Montreal, and Toronto each have one pick. Edmonton doesn't pick until the second round tomorrow. For more on these stories, you can visit our website, download the app for local news delivered straight to your phone. 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

That's how you kick off a Friday show right there. 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

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It's The Drive Show. Chris Myers with you. And hey, if you got some extra air miles burning a hole in that pocket, well, you might want to take a last-minute flight to Los Angeles, especially if you're a soccer fan. That's right. World Cup action on Sunday. It's Canada and South Africa. And because South Africa bumped South Korea out, well, Los Angeles has a huge Korean population. So they've been selling their tickets like crazy. And I've heard that you're basically going to pay 60% less than you would have like a week ago for that epic soccer match between Canada and South Africa on Sunday.

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1: Good afternoon, I'm Keith Hopper. A two-year investigation by ACERT has led to charges against an RCMP officer in Valley View. The incident in question is from November of 2023, where Constable Ovidiu Haynes faced assault allegations. Firefighters are gaining the upper hand a little on the number of blazes that have started in the Northwest. The region is at a high or very high risk of wildfires starting, and people are advised to take proper measures. In the meantime, flags in Peace River are lowered to half staff in honor of three people killed in a plane crash while battling fires in the territories this week. At a recent meeting, Berwyn Council accepted the resignation of Councillor Patrick O'Brien and CAO Jatine Saini. Council will also participate in public engagement sessions this fall for residents to chat with elected officials. The High Prairie School Division has made changes for bus and bell schedules starting in the 2027 school year. The division took the expansion of course offerings, the standard of senior high bell times, and the standardizing of bus schedules and priority pickup for students into consideration. The Métis government in Alberta is hosting its first ever kitchen party tour stop in Peace River on Saturday at Riverfront Park. The kitchen party tour also stops at Fort Vermilion on Sunday. And the Forever Canadian Unity bus is making a tour stop in Peace River on Sunday to answer questions about what a united or separate Canada would mean for life and families. Tis the calm before the storm in northwestern Alberta as warnings are being put in place by Environment Canada. A severe thunderstorm watch is up for the Peace. Heat warnings continue in the Mackenzie, and rainfall warnings are present southeast of the Big Lakes heading into this weekend. The rain is expected to start tonight in the Peace and Big Lakes, along with the cooling trend. The heat and the uncomfortable night is sticking around in the Mackenzie. In sports, after a three-year absence, the Grimshaw Huskies are making a return to the North Peace Hockey League this season. Huskies team president Chris Wald says even though the team hasn't been playing, their board has been active in planning their return.
2: We continued fundraising, and we got to a point where we said we really need to take a run at it. And so we gauged player interest, and it was quite high. And we felt it was a good time to approach the league, tell them that our finances are in order. We have player commitments, and we have great support from the town, sponsors, and, of course, our board and all of our volunteers.
1: The Huskies do have a strong history in the NPHL with 13 league championships. The Toronto Blue Jays continue their series against Texas tonight at Rogers Centre. The National Hockey League entry draft starts tonight with Toronto picking first. For more on these stories, you can visit our website and download the app for local news delivered straight to your phone. For Trending 55, I'm Keith Hopper.
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4: 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And Tyson sent this one in yesterday, last day of school. Yeah, I think we're going to do it. Alice Cooper, here we go.

0: 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That's the good stuff. 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

All I Want to Do, Sheryl Crow, Kix FM, your flashback free flow. It's Chris Myers, June 26th, and here's a flashback for you. 1974, this very day, the first ever product was scanned at a grocery store. Do you think you know what it is? I'll give you a hint. Once you put it in your mouth, that taste is gonna move you. Got that answer coming up in a couple songs. Come on, move this Technotronic Kix. Yo.

from the Dumb and Dumber soundtrack, Crash Test Dummies Ballad of Peter Pumpkinhead on your Flashback Free Flow on a Friday, June 26th. And flashback to 1974 this day, the very first product was scanned at a grocery store. And it happened to be a pack of Juicy Fruit gum. Remember that gum? Like, loses its flavor in about 10 seconds. Apparently, you can still get it here, too. So there you go. Happy barcode day to everybody with a scanning gun today. It's Michael Jackson.

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It's your No Repeat Workday. Chris Myers with you. Now, you've heard the rumors about Taylor Swift and Travis Kelce that their upcoming wedding is going to take place at Madison Square Gardens. 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Who knows? Walk off the earth. This is Red Hands. It's all hit music. 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
1: Good afternoon, I'm Keith Opper. A two-year investigation by ACERT has led to charges against an RCMP officer in Valley View. The incident in question is from November of 2023, where Constable Ovidiu Haynes faced assault allegations. Firefighters are gaining the upper hand a little on the number of blazes that have started in the Northwest. The region is at a high or very high risk of wildfires starting, and people are advised to take proper measures. In the meantime, flags in Peace River are lowered to half staff in honor of three people killed in a plane crash while battling fires in the territories this week. At a recent meeting, Berwyn Council accepted the resignation of Councillor Patrick O'Brien and CAO Jatin Saini. Council will also participate in public engagement sessions this fall for residents to chat with elected officials. The High Prairie School Division has made changes for bus and bell schedules starting in the 2027 school year. The division took the expansion of course offerings, the standard of senior high bell times, and the standardizing of bus schedules and priority pickup for students into consideration. The Métis government in Alberta is hosting its first ever kitchen party tour stop in Peace River on Saturday at Riverfront Park. The kitchen party tour also stops at Fort Vermilion on Sunday. And the Forever Canadian Unity bus is making a tour stop in Peace River on Sunday to answer questions about what a united or separate Canada would mean for life and families. Tis the calm before the storm in northwestern Alberta as warnings are being put in place by Environment Canada. A severe thunderstorm watch is up for the Peace. Heat warnings continue in the Mackenzie, and rainfall warnings are present southeast of the Big Lakes heading into this weekend. The rain is expected to start tonight in the Peace and Big Lakes, along with the cooling trend. The heat and the uncomfortable night is sticking around in the Mackenzie. In sports, after a three-year absence, the Grimshaw Huskies are making a return to the North Peace Hockey League this season. Huskies team president Chris Wald says even though the team hasn't been playing, their board has been active in planning their return.
2: We continued fundraising, and we got to a point where we said we really need to take a run at it. And so we gauged player interest, and it was quite high. And we felt it was a good time to approach the league, tell them that our finances are in order. We have player commitments, and we had great support from the town, sponsors, and, of course, our board and all of our volunteers.
1: The Huskies do have a strong history in the NPHL with 13 league championships. The Toronto Blue Jays continue their series against Texas tonight at Rogers Centre. The National Hockey League entry draft starts tonight with Toronto picking first. 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For Trending 55, I'm Keith Opper.

96 FM. Bon Jovi, It's My Life on your No Repeat Workday. And history is going to be made tonight at the NHL Draft. White Horses' Gavin McKenna is locked in to be picked first by the Maple Leafs. Boo. But he's putting UConn on the map for sure. Not to mention, he was made the Indigenous Role Model of the Year for 2022. Can't wait to see him on the ice this season. Luke Kala, Kicks FM.

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1: Tis the calm before the storm in northwestern Alberta as warnings are being put in place by Environment Canada. A severe thunderstorm watch is up for the Peace. Heat warnings are continuing in the Mackenzie, and rainfall warnings are present southeast of the Big Lakes heading into this weekend. The rain is expected to start tonight in the Peace and Big Lakes, along with the cooling trend. Meanwhile, the heat and the uncomfortable night is sticking around in the Mackenzie. Highs will be around 30 up north and around 20 down south. Digits should be back to normal and steady come Canada Day, which is Wednesday of next week. In the Trending 55 newsroom, I'm Keith Hopper.
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0: 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Yeah, I'll take a double.
1: Sure.
0: Chris Myers heading into the weekend. Why not? And Dolly Parton, I mean, she is so busy. And she's also been very sick lately, but she had time to make the ribbon cutting for her new luxury gas station in Tennessee. That's right. It comes with a dog park, barbecue. She's even got a cafe called Cup of Ambition. It's a line from her song 9 to 5. And she showed up in stilettos and joked that she couldn't leave the gas station game to the competition there, which is called Bucky's. Well, good luck, Dolly Parton. And congratulations to Sandy, who won free gas at Peace River.

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1: Good evening, I'm Keith Hopper. A two-year investigation by ACERT has led to charges against an RCMP officer in Valley View. The incident in question is from November of 2023, where Constable Ovidiu Haynes faces assault allegations. Haynes was arrested on Wednesday and is due in court in August. Firefighters are gaining the upper hand a little on the number of blazes that have started in the Northwest. The region is at a high or very high risk of wildfires starting. In the meantime, flags in Peace River have been lowered to half staff in honor of three people killed in a plane crash while battling fires in the territories this week. In a statement, Mayor Shelley Shannon expresses sympathy and gratitude to those who serve and protect communities during wildfire emergencies. At a recent meeting, Berwyn Council accepted the resignation of Councillor Patrick O'Brien and CAO Jatine Saini. Council will also participate in a public engagement session this fall for residents to chat with elected officials. Council has rejected considerations to reduce the speed limit on 50th Street, which will remain at 50 kilometers an hour. Other council meeting highlights are on the app. The Highbury School Division has made changes for the bus and bell schedule starting in the 2027 school year. The division took the expansion of course offerings, the standard of senior high bell times, and the standardizing of bus schedules and priority pickup for students into consideration. Specific details will be finalized by school principals in the coming weeks. Big Lakes County is adding to their information library with four new digital signs at the entrance of hamlets. Gruard, Jussard, Faust, and Anilda will have new welcome signs put in. The new signs join the ones installed at the main office in High Prairie and the one in Canuso. Tis the calm before the storm in northwestern Alberta as warnings are now in place. A severe thunderstorm watch is up for the Peace. Heat warnings continue in the Mackenzie, and rainfall warnings are present southeast of the Big Lakes heading into this weekend. The rain's expected to start tonight in the Peace and Big Lakes, along with the cooling trend. The heat and the uncomfortable night will be sticking around in the Mackenzie. In sports, the North Peace Hockey League has the Grimshaw Huskies making their return to the ice. Chris Wall, the team president, says their roster is expected to have some new faces, along with a few veterans who were on the team before.
2: A lot of those players that had graduated out of the junior league, those were some of the first ones to reach out to us when we put a post on Facebook to gauge interest. Of course, they're looking for a place to play. So we have some new blood coming in, the guys that just graduated from the junior ranks. And then we have some players that played with us in our final year that are also excited to come back.
1: Wald says they've also managed to get a number of new volunteers to help with the organization as well. At the World Cup of Soccer today, France beat Norway 4-1 and Senegal beat Iraq 5-0 this afternoon. Cape Verde plays Saudi Arabia in Houston and Spain plays Uruguay in Guadalajara at around dinner time. New Zealand plays Belgium in Vancouver and Egypt plays Iran in Seattle tonight. The knockout stage starts Sunday. For more on these stories, you can visit our website and download the app for local news delivered straight to your phone. 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

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It doesn't feel like a job, just feels right. 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

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Well, a lot of the hits we're playing right now, so dark, like Dracula, Run from the Sun, right? And then Drop Dead, with Olivia Rodrigo. Well, they got some feel-good music coming up for you from the Gorillaz, Nickelback. And hey, if you're going to be taking the kids to a movie this weekend, you might want to consider Toy Story 5 over Supergirl, just dropped today. Critics say it's like more like Mad Max than it is Superman. Heavy violence. Jason Momoa starring as space bounty hunter Lobo. Yeah, so Toy Story 5, probably a better bet for the kids. Little Diddy.

Prince, When Doves Cry, Kix FM on the Drive Show. Chris Myers with ya. Stepping out for a bit. I'll be back at 7 for the Kix tape with Chris and Chris. And this week's theme, Made in Canada. Songs that were made in Canada, but not by Canadians, if that makes sense. Like Metallica's on that list, Aerosmith. Tune in at 7.

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4: Welcome to the Kicks Countdown. I'm your host, Jared Gomes, as we're going over the top 10 best songs of the week, along with going over a few features, like a song that's been going viral, a song that has been working its way up the ranks this week, and even a throwback or two. We have a lot of great music to get to. So to kick us all off here, we got Harry Styles' American Girls. Now, sadly, Harry Styles has dropped down one spot from last week, taken, of course, number 10 on the list, but he has still taken our hearts and, taken a lot of people's breath away when he jogged into his concert. Yeah, he jogged from his Hampstead home to a sold-out show at Wembley Stadium, which took him an estimated about two-hour run to get down there, and then he did his show. You know what? Say what you will. At least he's in good shape, because to do a two-hour run and then do an entire performance, yeah, you just don't pull up and do that on a casual whatever day this was. So, hey, way to go, Harry Styles. And although he didn't really run to perform this version of the song, he still put a lot of work and effort into it. Here is American Girls, right here on Kicks FM.